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Good morning. This is Ollie. Coming at ya is Boston, a new one by Stella Lefty. It's Gonna Be May, a nice little throwback by NSYNC, and Holy Water by Marshmello and Jelly Roll. 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

Benson Boone on WIXX. Good morning. This is Ollie. Did you hear that Prince Harry and Meghan Markle are about to move back to the UK? It was really surprising when they took a step back from the royal family in 2020, but now apparently they want to reconnect with the royal family. They want to get back in touch, rebuild that connection, and they're returning to the UK. So they decided to leave again back in January of 2020. It was really shocking posts on their, which is their old Instagram account, but they said that they want to work on becoming more connected to their family after they were done focusing on being financially independent and everything like that. So it's really interesting to see. Now they want their kids to know their grandfather and know their uncle and his kids. So they're actually going to be moving back just to go and reconnect. I think that's really cool that they're, you know, going back and trying to reconnect with their family. I love that. T-Swift now on WIXX.

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4: Here's another Northeast Wisconsin construction update. Current closures in the I-41 project include the northbound on-ramp from Wisconsin Avenue, which is closed through this fall, as is Richmond Street over I-41, along with its northbound on- and off-ramps. French Road over I-41 in Appleton is still closed, but slated to be open later this summer, along with the East Frontage Road between Kerrigan and County Road U. Don't forget to always watch your speed in construction zones and stay safe on the road.
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It is currently 58 degrees at 6:52 a.m. It's going to be partly cloudy today. There is a chance of thunderstorms later into the day. So just keep tuned here and we will keep you updated if there is any severe weather. But it is going to be a high of 76 with a low of 53. The humidity and UV index are going to be high. Tomorrow is mostly sunny with a high of 73, low of 46. Again, the UV index is going to be high. The humidity is going to drop down a little bit, not as bad as today, but it's still going to be a little high. So just keep that in mind. There also is a chance of some just showers tomorrow. So if you want to keep updated to all the latest weather, you can check us out here at WXX and we will keep you updated. And if you guys want, get the WXX app and you can take us with you wherever you go. But I hope you enjoy the Corey, Natalie, and Huggy show coming up on WIXX right now is Eminem.

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2: The tornado sirens were going off in downtown Chicago for the first time in a long time. A tornado didn't hit there, but it was still some pretty bad storms that hit around there. 120-mile-an-hour winds destroyed some neighborhoods in Indiana. But you were just reading some of the comments about Tinley Park.
3: Yes. Okay, let me go back to it. So for those of you that have never been to a concert at Tinley Park, the parking is absolutely atrocious. Like, it takes you forever. If you don't buy premium parking, you're screwed. It'll take you at least 2.5 hours to get out of the parking lot, my God, if not
4: really?
3: More.
4: They have not changed it because that's where I used to go for the big concerts.
3: Yes.
4: It was the Tinley Park Amphitheater, whatever it's called now. It kept changing the names. I used to work there, and I remember that it was Jimmy Buffett Day, and you had to get there at 8:30 in the morning because the parrot heads show up. Now, were they letting people in the parking lot? No, dude. There was a little bit of a riot because the parrot heads, they tailgate all day.
2: They're like Packers and fans.
3: What are parrot heads?
4: It's the fans of Jimmy Buffett.
2: The diehards.
3: Oh, I never heard of them called that. Yeah, that's
4: dude,
3: funny.
4: They go all out, dude. And they were so mad because I got there and security was like, they told us not to let them in. And I'm like, oh, dang. I'm so 16 you're the poor, years old. Yeah, I'm like, what do man. I do? So they're yelling and honking, but it's only basically one road that you can park and get into the parking lot.
3: Yes, it's only one in, one out. So some of the comments on the video of the destruction says, even the storm couldn't get out of the damn parking lot.
4: Wow.
3: And then hopefully it blew open a new gate near the entrance parking so you don't have to walk a mile. Oh, my God. I think Mother Nature knew how awful this location.
4: Read the Limp Bizkit one.
3: Oh, it was like Limp Bizkit 1 week, Hillary Duff the next week. No wonder why the roof was blown off. Good thing they have parking money now.
4: Yeah, insurance should cover that. Right.
3: Live Nation about to price gouge consumers, even pay more for it. $40 parking for gravel lot. Gonna take 4 years to clean up with only one way in or out.
4: Yikes. Yo, think about that.
3: Oh, wait.
4: The construction going in and out of that place, it's going to take forever.
3: The parking lot might actually be in better shape now.
2: Dang. Looks better now that the storm hit it.
4: Dang. Wow. That parking lot was where Warped Tour was. And, dude, I mean, that would be, it's a summer tradition.
2: Yeah, so, for sure.
4: 2004.
3: Somebody said, and now Live Nation will charge you a storm fee.
4: Yeah, exactly.
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0: I-41, along with its northbound on and off ramps. French Road over I-41 in Appleton is still closed, but slated to be open later this summer, along with the East Frontage Road between Kerrigan and County Road U. Don't forget to always watch your speed in construction zones and stay safe on the road.
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1: So you guys know I have a cat, Arlo. He's 9 months now. He's so fat. And he's
2: fat.
1: Yeah,
2: because he's a baby.
1: He's a baby, but he's growing. He's a big boy
2: now. Do you check his food meter and poke his belly after how much food's in there? Because you can, like puppies and little cats, when they eat, their stomachs get a little bigger because it's in there.
1: Yeah. And he's at the point now, and this has to be a cat thing, where as soon as I come, because I don't feed him right away in the morning at like 4 a.m. when I wake up. I mean, he has food, but like his wet food, right? I wait until I get home. And when I get home, he screams at me like he's never been fed before. Like,
2: he's so hungry.
1: And it just
2: hungry.
1: Keeps going. But he's not, though. Okay? Because he'll eat half of it. And then he'll just go off and take a nap.
3: Like a kid.
1: Like a kid, yes. And then my friends were talking to me about pet insurance. And I thought, I should probably get pet insurance. But is it worth it? Like, is pet insurance, is that a thing?
3: And how much is it a month?
1: Well, okay. So I was kind of looking into it, and I do have renter's insurance. But they nickel and dime you for everything. So a flat base is only $17, but I don't even know what that covers. It just says pet insurance, $17. And then it said medications visit plus $5. And I'm like, well, what's the base for then?
3: Right.
1: And then it's like, add emergencies? Another $14 for, no, that's for emergencies. Add another $25 for ER visits. And I'm like, well, at this point, I'm paying $100 a month for one cat.
3: Mm. Yeah.
1: And so I don't know if there's like a better place to get pet insurance.
3: Well,
1: is it worth, because I don't have to bring Arlo back for another year for stuff or a checkup. Okay. And it's like,
2: you
1: if never, I'm
2: you
1: paying,
2: don't know about emergencies and stuff like that.
1: Well, and,
2: but has Arlo been in the vet already with like a pre-existing condition? Not like anything bad or like ear mites,
1: no.
2: Right? Or something. I think this is how this works as far as my brother's dog couldn't get the surgery she needed on the insurance because she had already been to the vet and that was a pre-existing condition.
1: Okay.
2: So I don't know how that part works, but I know that Baby Hayes has said it too, to where Maya had to have something, but because she had already got it looked at, then it was already pre-existing and they didn't have, I don't know.
1: So I wonder if that works.
2: Wild.
1: My friend got a new cat and that cat, at the Humane Society, before she even adopted her, had to have an eye surgery because she was surrendered, or they found her and somebody brought her to the Humane Society and half her eye was shut. They needed surgery.
4: Meow, meow, meow, meow.
1: Stop it.
4: Meow, meow, meow, meow,
1: that was her story.
3: Keep going.
1: And so she comes into the Humane Society, sees this cat with a half opened eye and said, I'm picking that one. Now it's on her report that she had this surgery, but it was before she got adopted. That now she has taken her to the vet. And when she took her to the vet, she has an ear infection, eye infection, and it was like $254 later. Medications, vet visit.
3: My God.
1: She's getting better. So I'm just saying, like, would pet insurance have covered all of that? Or no? I'm it's just me versus the cat. Well, and one of her children, she found out, is really allergic to this cat. So what do we do? What do they do? Guys, how come when I'm trying to have a conversation, it's just a job?
5: Where did you find that? That's awesome.
3: I don't know, but I found this last night, and I knew we were talking about Natalie's cat.
1: Guys, I just need to figure out what I'm doing.
5: I found my pacer.
1: What do I get? What do I do? Is this cat considered a precondition? No.
3: Shannon says Nationwide has the best cat insurance.
5: Sorry.
1: I always adopt the ugliest cat.
3: Hello, Dobby.
2: This is Dobby.
3: This is Dobby's song.
2: Background.
3: He recorded this for you up in heaven.

0: Because once wasn't enough. The HNC replay is on 101 WIXX.
1: So I'm going camping this weekend at a cottage. And
2: wait a second.
3: Hold on. Rewind. Say that statement one more time.
1: I'm going camping this weekend at a campground, and we're staying in a cottage.
2: Okay, that's not camping.
3: That's not even close to camping.
1: Yeah, there's a pier and everything.
2: You're only camping, I think, if you're in a tent or a camper.
3: If you sleep on the ground, I think.
1: Well, what if I fall asleep in a hammock?
3: That's a good question, Corey, because right now we're telling her that it's not camping, but it might be camping.
2: Because if you're in a camper, that's considered camping, right? Well, how much different is a camper than a cottage?
1: Right. One's just bigger.
2: I guess it depends on how you define it initially. But you're going
1: yes.
2: With the boyfriend and the son?
1: Boyfriend, Atlas, our best friends. We're all going, okay? We're bringing some of Atlas's friends. Yeah, it's going to be a party. It's going to be fun.
2: How many people total?
1: About 10.
2: Wow.
1: Yes. Exciting. We did invite Huggy, but he ditched us.
3: I didn't ditch
2: you. Well, your air conditioning needs checking.
3: I'm just letting you know, Central Air is a lot harder to
1: it's fine. Yeah, but we're going to Evergreen. I've never been there, and I'm kind of nervous. But they have a whole bunch of stuff going on. But I found out, I've never heard of somebody doing this before. I found out Saturday night, they're doing a New Year's Eve party and like a ball drop and everything.
2: Why?
1: They say they're celebrating the holidays, and it's a masquerade party. So I'm like, in.
2: Oh, that's kind of fun.
3: But why?
1: I don't know. I don't make up the events, but it's going to be the first time where we're all together and hanging out. There's like a grill. We have to bring our own charcoal.
2: Okay, let me ask you this. I'm imagining there's running water.
1: Yes.
2: Is there outhouses or do you have bathrooms within the cottage?
1: There's bathrooms.
2: Oh boy.
3: Corey, are you reading things that you consider camping?
2: No.
3: Oh.
2: I'm actually just looking up Evergreen because I've never heard of it. It actually looks really cool.
3: Yeah, I think there's certain aspects of camping that you need to, that needs to be there in order for it to be considered camping.
1: Okay, we're starting off small, okay?
2: Do you have to like cook your own meals?
3: Small, I got a whole cabin. What are you talking about?
2: Yeah, you know
1: what's
2: small?
1: We're starting off small before we get into the tent.
2: You throw a sleeping bag on the ground.
1: Listen, if I could go in a tent and camp, I would. My fear is I won't know how to set it up.
3: Okay, who's setting it up?
1: It would be me.
3: And how long would it take?
1: Well, no, Thomas probably would do it.
2: Everybody keeps saying it's glamping.
1: Okay, so it's glamping.
3: I don't even know.
2: All right.
1: But I want to go camping. I just don't have any materials to do it yet.
2: Are you going
1: to
2: sit and like put like makeup on and do your hair and stuff every morning?
1: Heck no.
3: She's been dating the guy for a year. We got to see the gremlin.
1: Shut up. No, but we have like a private backyard area with our own pier. So like I want to go out there. I want to be reading. I would like to jump into the lake, but after the sturgeons and everything that I've seen, I'm terrified. I'm terrified.
2: Her boyfriend Thomas comes back. Look, guys, I caught a catfish.
1: Oh, wait, you guys. You guys, knock it off. Stop being so mean to me. That was funny.
2: I'm just kidding.
1: But listen,
3: by the way, it's because Natalie considers herself a catfish.
1: Stop it. Stop it right now. My turn. I have the talking stick.
3: Sorry.
1: Thomas doesn't know about the sturgeons.
2: Oh.
1: So,
2: okay.
1: What if I'm like, babe, we should jump off the pier together. It'll be cute. But like, he jumps in and I don't like trick him. And then I'll be like, you know, there's sturgeons in there.
2: And then all of a sudden he comes out and there, he has no toes left.
3: Wait, dude, they don't have teeth, dude.
1: Yes, they do.
3: No, somebody back me up on this. Sturgeons do not have teeth.
2: I get sturgeons and muskies mixed up.
1: Muskies have teeth,
3: right? Muskies are like hairy animals.
2: The sturgeons just suck.
1: That's a fish.
3: No,
1: I know. A muskie is a fish.
3: Oh, a husky is a dog.
2: Jesus.
3: All right, I'll see you guys later. I am.
2: You've had a great day today.
3: Great show today, guys. Sorry. You guys keep making fun of Natalie and her boyfriend. Her boyfriend's going to beat you up.
2: Okay.
1: Yeah, right.
2: Sturgeons do not have teeth.
1: Thomas would join the conversation with these
2: two. They have a toothless tube-like mouth on the bottom of their head.
1: Well, then maybe he'll like it.
2: Hey, Natalie, this sturgeon just kind of opened me up to a whole new world.
1: I'm now a feet guy.
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1: We're going to bring this bit back because you all and we all do things that sometimes break the rules a bit, but they're not necessarily illegal. We want to hear about those little things that you might do, common things that you do that maybe aren't necessarily the right thing to do, but you're not going to necessarily get in trouble for them.
2: Mm-hmm.
1: Are you a certified BA?
3: Certified BA.
4: BA.
1: Or we added a little extra to this one, though, because after our last time we did this, we decided something.
2: Yep, because sometimes we don't think that's BA.
3: Certified Richard Cranium.
1: Richard Cranium. So if we don't think it's BA, we're going to give you the cranium.
5: Well, it might be good.
1: There's a fine line between being a BA and then being a Richard.
5: Sure is.
3: Richard Cranium.
1: So text in at 31011. That's 31011. What's something that you've done recently that you think might have broken the rules, and we'll determine whether or not it's certified BA, or were you just being a D?
2: Mm-hmm. Or were you just being a
3: certified Richard Cranium?
1: I love that you put time into producing that, Huggy. All right, here's one. This one comes in from Steve in Little Chute. I was late for work the other day. Instead of driving my normal 5 miles per hour over the speed limit, I drove 8 miles an hour over the speed limit. What do we say,
2: Natalie?
5: Listen, ever since I got pulled over and was left with a warning, I now put my car on cruise control once I do hit the speed limit so I don't Gordon it. You know how long it takes me to get to work now? Ugh. But I respect the 8 miles. I'll say BA, baby.
3: BA.
4: BA.
1: You are a certified BA.
2: We love it. We love it.
1: All right. Allie texting in from Nina. She says, I went to Spider-Man over the weekend and I snuck my own snacks in.
5: Heck yeah. BA. You didn't hear it from me, though.
3: BA.
2: I once snuck a whole 12-inch sub sandwich in the movie.
1: I don't want to know where you put it.
5: Man.
2: Do you want to know how I did it? I thought it was so funny because was it longer than 14 inches?
1: Jesus.
2: Because it was me and my girlfriend at the time, Dallas, was splitting it. And it was from Zotti's and it was a turkey sandwich, but it tasted like Thanksgiving. So it had to have been 14.
1: Yummy.
2: So what I did, even though she had a purse, we could have cut it in half. We didn't. I put my arm in my coat and I used the sleeve, but it looked like an arm. Nobody's going to ask.
1: Yeah. An arm witch.
2: Yeah. An arm witch. So.
5: I'm slinging sandwiches in there now from now on.
2: Yeah. Why
5: it's
2: not?
5: My arm.
2: What's my arm?
1: With all the construction in Wisconsin, I'm driving all the way down to the end of the merge lane before zipper merging into traffic instead of merging like everybody else does early on because I'm in a hurry.
5: Aren't you supposed to go all the way down and then merge? That's what zipper merging is.
1: I don't know. But
5: not that I do that. I'm just asking. I go early.
1: Sure you do.
2: You know what? I'm going to go ahead and make the claim on this one.
1: Okay.
3: Certified Richard Cranium.
5: All right.
2: Because I'm just a safe driver. I want to abide by the suggestions that the rules are. They're just suggestions.
5: I'll tell you what. You know, the one thing that I will always do no matter what is let semis go through. Let semis in, let semis out, give them room. Because my dad was a semi driver for his whole life, and he scared me.
2: Your dad was a semi driver?
5: Heck yeah, he's retired now. Go, Jim.
2: Go, Jim.
1: Okay, this one's for Stacy. She's texting in from Appleton. She says, my husband does this. I want to know, is he a certified BA or a Richard? When we're in the car and he's eating an apple, when he's done with it, he rolls down the window and throws it out and claims it's not littering because it's organic and it will disintegrate. It'll decompose.
2: I agree.
1: So what, is he a BA for littering or is he a BA for doing that or is he a Richard?
5: He's a BA because he's feeding the birds.
3: Certified BA.
2: But let me tell you, in Portland, a few people would like that, but they would consider you. They are the apples.
3: Certified Richard Graham.
2: Because they will yell at you. Anything. You accidentally bite a fingernail off your fingers and flick it on the ground, you are in Portland jail.
4: Really? It's that bad?
2: Dude, it's pretty bad.

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1: I got to tell you, this was a very successful thing that we did, and we want to send you to more concerts, and we're going to keep doing this because it's awesome. So download the app right now.
2: Yeah, it's super
1: just
2: easy.
1: Download, it's free. Just download it. You can take us. We're like, I'll fit in your pocket.
2: And here's the cool thing is that once you download it and you're connected to Apple CarPlay, boom, the WIXX logo, a little apple, going to show right up there on the screen in your car so you can listen to us super easy through CarPlay.
1: Yeah, so if you're getting out of your car right now and you're like, man, I really want to keep listening to this mediocre show, you can by downloading that. But then you already have it ready to go for anything else that we throw upon you.
3: Perfect. That's right. Mm-hmm.
1: Yo, speaking of throwing upon things, Natalie blew my mind this morning.
2: Oh, boy.
1: I can't believe this is something that she is doing. I am against it, and I don't think her in particular should do it.
3: I think it's great idea.
1: Tell the world, the homies of the show, what you're about to do.
3: Okay. So I, with my car insurance, I can have it where they put this little device in my car and it reads how I am as a driver. And in doing that, I get up to 30% off my insurance every month. Now me, I'm like, I like to save money anywhere I go. Absolutely. Sign me up. So I signed up for it. Okay. And they're going to be mailing me this device already. Just for signing up, they gave me $10 off, which is pretty significant.
4: Alrighty.
3: So here's what they monitor. Okay. Steady braking, gradual acceleration.
2: Oh my God.
3: Following the speed limit, smooth turning, zero phone distraction. First of all, how are you going to know if somebody's on the phone? Luckily for my car is basically a Tesla. Okay.
2: Can you go through this one more time?
3: Yes. Okay. Steady braking. Gradual acceleration.
1: Gradual.
3: What does that even mean?
2: That just means you're not stepping on it every time you stop.
1: I've seen you get out of the parking lot and have been in your car 100 times. You got a lead foot over there. Does your car insurance go up if all of these
3: I don't know. That's what I'm scared of.
2: Yes.
3: I don't know.
2: What's the next one?
3: Okay, next one is following the speed limit.
5: Didn't you just get pulled over?
2: You just got pulled over 2 days ago.
3: Smooth turning. Zero phone distraction.
1: Can you give her a double for that?
3: Hey, listen. Listen, no, after the nice sheriff let me go with a warning, I said, you're right. I'm no longer driving in New York, okay, or Milwaukee. I can, you know, drive a little slow. It's fine. So now what I do is I purposely put my car on cruise control so it doesn't go faster.
2: Good job. You've learned.
4: What did you cry about?
3: And, okay, so my car, this car that I have a design where it has lane detection, right? And then it has a steering wheel detection. So my steering wheel will stay straight by itself. And if it merges just a little bit because I have lane detection on, it drives back. So it's basically a Tesla.
1: Yeah, but does it beep when you start?
3: No, it doesn't. It just vibrates.
1: Beeping.
3: No, it just vibrates. So I tested it when I was on the freeway once.
2: I bet you did.
3: Just myself. Atlas was not in the car and there was no one around me. I said, let me try this. So I did it. I took my hands off the wheel for a while and it worked.
2: Wow.
3: Will I do that? No.
2: No.
3: But.
5: Sure, Jan.
3: I think.
5: Sure, Jan.
3: Natalie and Mara got pulled over on the same day. Did that happen to Mara too?
1: Dang.
5: Oh, maybe.
3: They were out for us. They were like, we want to be talked about. Okay, Carlos says, do not get it. It will raise your rates no matter how good your driving is. They will find some reason.
1: And it's going to raise them even more because we know how good of a driver you are. And if that's the thing, if you do any of these little things wrong or how they see,
2: yeah,
1: are you going to get raised anyway?
3: Okay, hold on. Paul said, I have State Farm also. And if you're a bad driver, your insurance doesn't go up. But I've been with State Farm for a year. And I started at 87, went down to 57. Now I pay $37 a month.
2: Wow.
3: We're getting
2: conflicting reports, though.
3: Maybe it's different insurance companies. I have State Farm as well. By the way, State Farm is paying out a $5 billion payout to all of their people if you've had State Farm since 2025, FYI. Anyways, my insurance currently is $80 a month, but now it's $70 a month because I signed up for this.
2: Nice.
3: Should we just keep it just in case?
1: Hey, I saw the drastic increase.
3: Okay, hold on.
2: Next month it'll be $120.
3: So it goes, shut up. It goes every 14 days. And look, I'll be able to see and track. My dad is going to be so proud of me.
2: Yeah, he should, because what, you just got off his insurance last year?
1: Yeah, so now he's just laughing because he's probably...
2: Or wait, you're still on his insurance.
3: No, I'm not. I have my own. I'm a big girl. Okay, I avoid that device at all costs because of my experience having it.
2: It probably depends on what company you're getting it from. Because people are saying yes and no on this.
1: I got Geico. Let me see. I'm not doing it. I'm not going to do it.
3: Well, now I'm scared. Can I just be like, never mind. Is it bad if you take it back?
2: Too late.
1: Yeah, dude, you're stuck forever. Yeah,
2: you got that $10 discount. They got you now.
1: At least you got $10.
2: How about
3: this? Hey, $10 is $10, baby.
2: Just start driving like a senior citizen and you'll be fine.
3: Okay.
2: Nice and slow, going 45 miles an hour in the left lane.
3: Last one. Tracy said, if Natalie is with Progressive, the score can increase your premium. Luckily, I'm not with them.
2: Okay.

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0: you missed it? It's cool. We got you. It's the HNC Replay. WIXX.
1: What is the worst chore around the house? Yeah. Okay, I want you to think about that for a minute. Maybe it was back in the day when you were a kid and you had to do chores. And there was that one thing that every time your parents asked you to do or was part of your weekly routine to get your allowance, you were like, oh. What was the worst one for you, Natalie?
2: Ooh, the worst one for me. Honestly, I would have to say taking the trash out. Because really? I had to go in the scary alley and I always got scared.
1: Oh, okay. Plus, trash cans?
2: Yeah.
1: In the summer?
3: You don't know what's in them. You can think Oscar the Grouch could pop out of nowhere.
1: Oh, they stink so bad.
2: Sometimes it was heavy. Oh my goodness, that just reminded me. One time, it was so heavy, and I was dragging it, and it spilled everywhere. I went inside crying. I'm like, Mom, it spilled everywhere. And she's like, well, literally just handed me another trash bag. She was like, you're cleaning
1: it up. Go clean it up.
3: Why would you drag it? Was it that heavy?
2: It was heavy.
3: Come on, muscles.
2: I know. Well, muscles. My 13-year-old muscles wasn't, there were squirt guns at the time.
3: Squirt guns going strong. So, here is my worst tour ever.
1: Okay.
3: Growing up, my dad owned a roofing contracting company. He had a garage. Mm. And you guys know about this.
1: Oh, no.
3: Once a month, I had to go straighten up his garage. Here's the chore. My dad, for some reason, would poop in caulk boxes. And he would cut. There was like seven of them in a line. I was like, why couldn't you just use one and then throw it away at the end of the week? So there was about seven, one for each day of the week. So at the end, how many is that?
1: That's a lot.
3: Yeah.
2: Well,
3: so
2: it's a fair trade. He changed your diaper. Now you change his boxes.
3: That's true. Oh, you know, he got it early because I'm not doing that anymore.
1: Yeah. Good thing he did. 31011 Capital Credit Union text line 31011. Here's the one that I hate the most. And thankfully, I have 14-year-old sons that do it now for me. Shoveling in the winter.
3: Do they complain when you tell them they got to go out there?
1: Well, my son has a snowblower, so he loves, mechanical one. He loves like anything that has to do with a motor. Mm. So anytime he can run something that has a motor, he's all in.
2: People have said that shoveling is kind of therapeutic or a good workout. I agree with that.
1: It is. You get sweaty though in the cold, and it's like you're hot, but you're cold.
3: Ammonia.
2: Yes, then you're not.
3: No, you're in, then you're out.
2: Up, then you're down.
1: Thank you, Katy Perry. 31011 on the Capital Credit Union text line. We want to hear from you. What was the worst chore that you had either growing up or maybe you still have to do now?
3: Hmm. Cleaning the toilet, somebody just said on the Shy Guy line.
1: All caps.
3: Oh, man, my toilet. Nope.
2: What?
3: I'm better now.
2: Oh, ew.
3: But my toilet at my bachelor pad, is which I'm referring to it now, wasn't the best. I changed the toilet seat like twice.
1: Did you never scrub the inside
3: of
1: the bowl?
3: No, I did. But you know how many times I pee and throw up? I'm a recovering Elkie, dude. Oh. So that toilet has seen better days. This is one too. I actually find this therapeutic. Michelle from Green Bay, picking up after your dogs. Dog poop, bones, toys, anything. Hair. I think that's the downside of having a dog. I think it's therapeutic to pick up the poop. You're going out there, really? You got one mission, is to pick up all those Margaret Thatchers.
2: Okay. Mm-hmm. I will agree with Becca, said cleaning the litter box, especially if a few days were missed. I agree. I do not like cleaning the litter box.
3: How often do you do it?
2: Every day.
3: You got to, otherwise
2: every day. And then every Friday, we redo the entire litter box. So we dump everything out, and then I wash it out, and then we put new litter back in. Mm.
1: There are those smart litter boxes now that do it themselves. You should invest.
3: You had one, didn't you?
2: No, I never had one. I wanted to get one. The litter robot, they actually make them here in Wisconsin. But yes, that would make my life a lot easier. But you know what won't be? It getting taken out of my wallet because they're $700.
1: Oh, mm-hmm. I thought maybe they were
3: $100. It's your son.
1: Yeah, yes. Exactly. When he's
2: I will say, though, getting a cat and... Parents listening, this has helped him with chores because he wants to take care of his cats. Like, he likes giving
1: him. He actually does?
2: Yes. Like, every day after school or even now in the summer when he's home, every morning or afternoon, he'll make sure they have fresh water. He'll make sure their food is up there. He'll feed the wet food. He'll change the litter box. And it's, good job, kid.
1: Well, it's good. Yeah, good for him to learn that,
3: responsibilities.
1: Too. Here, exactly. Emily from Oshkosh, and this is one that none of us can relate to, but a lot of you probably can. If you grew up on a farm, Feeding the chickens was my childhood nightmare. The damn rooster always chased me.
3: This is a question because I have a yard now that I am allowed to get chickens. Do I need a rooster?
1: Don't get chickens. Why? I mean, I'm not saying that from any kind of experience, but every time that I've heard people get chickens, I feel like there's always stress involved. You have to watch out because you live in the woods now. You live in a rural area. They're going to come get eaten by a wolf or a coyote or something.
2: A hawk? Our neighbor has chickens. They're so cool.
3: Wait, your neighbor has chickens?
2: Not my neighbor right next to me, but the house behind us, they have little chickens that walk around.
3: I'm not going to. No, we'll talk about this off air because I got to know where the chickens are because we live by.
2: No, it's not by you.
3: Oh, it's not?
2: I promise you. No.
4: All right. How about parenting, guys?
3: That's a chore in itself.
1: It's a constant chore. Somebody did say folding laundry and putting away laundry, which is a never. When you have kids that are in sports, especially, it is a never ending. I mean, every day it's multiple loads of laundry. It's constant. I hate it. I hate it. I hate it. I can't wait. If there's one thing I look forward to when the kids move out. And I'm not looking forward to them moving out because I'll miss them. But that is the one thing that I'm not going to be rejoicing about, not having to do as much laundry as we do.
2: Do they know how to do laundry?
1: Yeah, we make them fold it and put it away now.
2: But wash it?
1: I still think when I had to move out. Okay, long story. But when I was a senior in high school, I was made to do my own laundry.
2: Yeah.
1: And then my wife won't allow them to do that. And I've brought it up to her multiple times.
2: Oh, interesting.
3: So, I mean, I wasn't either. And I wish my parents would have. Because my mom did it all the time, and now I still... Ashley's been crushing it, though. Moved in with my girlfriend. I'm telling you, she's like, how come you keep wearing the same underwear? I said,
1: no.
3: Well, not that's not what I'm saying. She keeps cleaning them so fast that I don't know.
1: You just put on the same pair when they're clean. Okay,
3: I'm like, I just wore these.
1: Like, please don't out yourself like
3: no,
1: that.
3: No, that's not what I'm saying.
2: So the homies texting in, you could tell who grew up on a farm and who didn't.
3: Yeah.
2: With the bad chores. For example, Julie said, as a kid, I hated butchering chickens. And
3: what
2: stacking firewood.
3: Heck? You had to butcher chickens?
2: Wow.
3: How are you going to get the chicken nuggets?
1: Yeah, I mean,
2: cleaning rabbit cages.
3: How is Hooters going to get their wings, guys?
1: I know, right?
2: Our farm in Richland Center, my grandma used to do that. And my brother, he was young at the time, used to hate it because one time one of the chickens chased him with the head cut off. It terrified him. He hates chickens.
3: With the head cut off?
2: Yes.
3: It lasts for like 15 seconds.
2: Yes. Oh. And it like came off of the stump that they did it on.
3: How did he see him? To chase him?
2: I don't know.
3: No, his head was still looking. He could still see. Telepathically. Telepathically. There was one that just says pulling weeds in the garden. Are you supposed to do that?
1: That is the worst. Actually, to be honest, that would be worse. That would be my least favorite. I had to do it a couple of times at my dad's house when I was younger.
3: You're going
1: to
3: hurt your back, bro.
2: Okay,
3: you bending over takes 5 minutes to get down.
1: Or you got
3: to
1: get on your hands and knees. It's hot. It's sticky. There's bugs. Ugh.
2: How many parents have done this? Dusting the house and then the inspection by your parents. Have your parents inspect the chore that you did?
1: Yes.
3: Ew. You just throw it all in your closet and close it, and hopefully they don't open it. That's what I did. You know, cleaning your room was easy for me.
1: Put it all under your bed.
3: Mm-hmm.
1: You know the biggest challenge for me growing up, now when I think about it, the chore that I think I hated when I was younger, and maybe because I remember this feeling. It's a very sharp feeling, is when my mom would make me clean my room. And it was so hard because as you were putting your toys away, you would want to play with the toys. And you couldn't play with the toys, and you wanted to play with the toys. And I remember that it was just a struggle. Maybe I'm the only one.
2: No. Speaking of putting toys away, I don't know if any other parents did this to them, but if I was told to clean up or put my toys away and I didn't do it in a certain amount of time, my mom would hide them. I'm still looking for
3: Your
2: toys
3: mom is
2: at this
3: brutal.
2: Point.
3: I thought my father was brutal, but not telling me he loved me ever
2: in my
3: life.
2: I mean, she did teach me a lot of good lessons, though, and do it quick, get it done.
3: Mm-hmm. Do it quick, get it done, baby. That's the good one. Dehorning calves was my least favorite chore growing up. What are you doing with the horns?
5: Your call cannot be completed as dialed.
3: Oh, dang.
1: I called the wrong number. I was going to call her because I want to know more about that.
3: Oh. About the chickens? The butchering chickens?
1: No, the other one.
3: The one calves, I just read? Yeah. The calves? Yeah, because I don't know what dehorning is.
2: So, speaking of chores, as a middle-aged millennial now.
3: She admitted it.
2: Yes, I'm 35. Would you pay for convenience and have your house cleaned for you, or are you one of those people that you have to do it yourself because it has to be a certain type of way?
3: I think if you clean often, then you don't
1: Jamie.
3: Need somebody.
2: Okay.
1: Sorry to cut you off.
6: Yes.
1: Jamie, turn your radio down and Tuggy, Natalie, and Corey, you're live on the air.
6: Yes.
3: Hello?
1: You have to tell us about how do you dehorn a calf?
6: Yeah, you have to cut their horns off when they're little. Otherwise, it's harder to work with them and you could get hurt or they could hurt one another.
1: With what, though? How do you actually remove the horns?
3: Probably a saw, right?
6: There's a paste you can put on them. You can burn them off or you can cut them.
3: It's a really big nail clipper.
2: Are they like put under or do you just...
1: You just do it.
6: You just do it.
2: Oh my God.
6: They're fine.
1: I mean, yeah,
3: they're fine.
1: You got to tell yourself that, I suppose, huh, Jamie, so you can sleep at night.
3: What if they get an ingrown horn, like an ingrown hair?
1: Oh, no.

0: Finding the Chaos, the Huggy, Natalie, and Corey replay, WIXX.
1: So it's an end of an era on Facebook, possibly. The like button could be going away.
2: That's it?
1: Well,
2: that's the only thing.
3: But no. How will I feel good about myself?
1: Not exactly. How will I feel like I'm justified in society?
2: Okay, put the thumb down. Like my post?
3: Why is there not a thumbs down?
1: Because it's a positive place, Huggy.
4: Yeah, right.
2: Yeah, right.
1: So if you didn't know, Meta, the parent company of Facebook, being sued for $1.4
2: trillion.
1: Trillion. By 29 U.S. states.
2: Wisconsin is.
1: Basically, they're saying they operated hazardously to children's health.
2: Yes.
1: But this massive lawsuit isn't all just about money. If Mark Zuckerberg and his company lose, things could look a lot different on social media. Here are some things that might change. Death of the infinite scroll and autoplay.
2: Perfect.
1: We talked about this yesterday. Natalie doesn't remember the days of Facebook when you could get to the bottom of your scroll and it says, "Yep, you're all caught up."
2: Yep.
1: Now you can't. You just keep scrolling.
2: They should have a time limit. Every time you log in, you only get to scroll for like 10 minutes.
3: 10 minutes?
2: 15. Yeah.
1: Yeah. Well, what would be the proper amount? I mean, that would be, I'm sure there's probably studies that say what the appropriate amount of time in one session would be.
3: I think you just have to move in with three dogs, a teenager, and a girlfriend, and then you won't really look at your Facebook anymore during the... Dude, the last month, right, I moved in and my... average time or whatever they give you at the end of the week,
1: yeah,
3: it's gone down significantly. It went from like 8 mm-hmm. to like 3.
1: Good
3: so
1: for
3: I
1: you.
3: So I mean, how significant? Like,
1: yeah, you haven't been part of any of our group text messages the last couple of nights. It's like you don't exist anymore.
2: Yeah,
3: can you move out? She makes me put my phone away, which is fine.
1: That is good.
3: I don't sleep with it by my bed. I don't sleep with the TV on. I'm an adult, but Facebook really gets me sometimes because sometimes you post something you're like, man, I want to like talk to these people, but I can't see them in real time.
1: The end of the like button is another one because that's one of the main ways that teenagers get hooked on social media is the addiction to their like count. This lawsuit wants to end social validation metrics.
2: Well, they did that with Instagram, actually. You can choose on your Instagram profile for your likes. It can say like a person's profile liked it and others instead of it saying like two and 200 people or and 2,000 people.
1: Like there would be no way to count.
2: It just says and others.
1: And others, yeah. Well, I got others. I didn't. Only one person liked it.
3: Experiment. Ready? I'm posting on Facebook right now, my personal one.
1: Okay.
3: I'm going to say, if this post gets 10 likes, then it gets 10 likes. So I'm just going to see if people continue to like it.
1: They will. Because it's you.
3: We'll see.
1: You'll get 10 likes before we even go to
2: the
1: commercial
2: break. I'll do that and they'll just be like, can you please delete this?
1: Please. You have zero.
2: Should I do it too?
3: Well, because it look at that. It's do people feel good about themselves dopamine wise when they like or like heart or anything with anybody? Mm-hmm. So there has to be a counteractive addiction. You're addicted to social media, but you're scrolling through and you feel positive because you hearted that or you commented. Is that also a thing?
1: I don't know. I don't know if I feel good when I like something. I just feel good when something of mine is liked.
2: Yeah, I like encouraging people.
1: Social validation.
3: Online. I think the encouragement online, one, that's what we should be doing. Two, I think I get more gratification out of encouraging rather than just scrolling or posting.
1: Yeah.
3: I think that's
1: what you're saying. So it might take away from the overall enjoyment of our social media experience.
2: I also think you need a psych eval to have Facebook. Not kidding. Like some of these people that are online should not be online.
1: I almost got into a Facebook argument the other day. I was so close.
2: Please don't. Like people that intentionally want to run their mouth or harm people is so weird to me.
3: It wasn't Corey in a Facebook argument would be funny.
1: You know what it was about.
2: He would comment back, okay, never mind.
1: I wanted to do it in a very nice way and not be a jerk about it, but like, show that this person was...
2: What was it for?
1: Was wrong.
2: What was it for?
3: We'll talk about
2: fellas,
3: it over here.
2: Fellas.
1: No, it was about Jesus, religion. Oh. And they just had it wrong. But we're not going to get into that.
2: How do you know?
3: Goodbye.
1: Number three, no more algorithm. No more manipulation of the algorithm. So in other words, it goes back to the old school chronological way to view your feed. You just view the latest. It's not what's being fed to you.
3: Wait a second. You're telling me the butts are going away?
2: I don't think the butts would ever go away. I know, for you,
1: with the accounts that you like, Huggy.
4: So you're telling me
1: you're gonna live in a butt world.
2: Well, now you get in chronological order, so all the butts, and when they upload it, you get that.
1: You get fresh butt.
2: Fresh butt.
4: Fresh butt every refresh?
2: Fresh booty.
4: I get refresh butt?
2: I get ew. Fresh butt.
4: By the way, throwing it out there, I already did get 10 likes. Yo, give me that refresh butt.
1: So those are some of the big changes if they lose this $1.4 trillion lawsuit, which some people say they're going to, but a lot of people say they're not because they say it's just like anything else. Is it really their fault they're doing it, or is it the user's fault and the fact that the parents don't have good enough control over their kids' social media?
2: I mean, I can see that argument. That's like people that sue McDonald's for when they gain too much weight and they're like, McDonald's made me gain all this weight.
1: Same
2: it's
1: type
2: like,
1: of thing.
2: Did it?
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1: We were talking about this vanity plate on A Note to Nat, trying to get what you think about the fact that this woman has been in a relationship with Brad for 4 months, and he went and got a vanity plate for her that said Brad's babe with a C.
2: That's awesome.
1: He thought she would be flattered. She hates it, but she's afraid to tell him that. So some text coming in to 31011.
2: Are we weird about the four-month thing? Because Dawn from New London said, fun fact, my husband and I were dating and engaged within 3 months and have been married for 14 years and still going strong.
3: Hey, some people just got it.
2: You know, when you feel that click,
1: it doesn't
2: man.
1: Sound like she feels that click, though.
2: Okay, now let me ask. Dawn, 3 months in, your now husband gets butt man or butt lady on the back.
1: Butt lady?
2: Butt lady, because you love butts so much.
1: Or maybe she just has a nice donk.
2: Yes, that's what I'm saying. So, would you be upset if he did that? I don't think so.
1: I can't think of one woman that would be comfortable if you liked your wife's butt that much that you put butt lady or something.
3: Huggy literally has his favorite butts from girls tattooed on him.
1: That's
3: it's
1: true.
3: Not that far off.
1: That's you, though. That's Huggy.
3: What? He doesn't have mine.
2: That's your name.
3: It's just
2: my name.
3: And
2: then under it is two little tiny lines.
3: Flapjacks.
2: Flapjack Jansen.
1: Somebody said.
3: It's not Hungry Jack.
1: Somebody said, I've been with my husband for 16 years. I'd be super mad. I'm not your property. Run, girl, run.
2: Yeah. Is that like a possessive thing? You think that
3: I think so.
2: I was like, I thought the license plate was so awesome. I'm distracted by if it's a bad thing.
3: Say
2: or not.
3: To me, I would make it a joke, and I'd be like, oh my gosh, I didn't realize you liked my car this much. Do you want to trade?
2: Yeah,
1: yeah.
3: Sure. And then he's like, no, I did it for you. I'm like, why?
1: I would say payments. I'll keep these plates for you there, Brad, but you got to pay.
3: You got to make the payments.
1: You take over
3: this,
1: payments.
3: You are renting this space on my car.
2: I think it's more possessive if it says taken by Brad or something like that. TKNBYBRAD. Taken by Brad.
1: Okay. Still
3: hey,
1: kind of weird.
3: Rebecca has a license plate for Ashley that says Hug EZ. Huggies. Cute.
1: You go a lot of different ways with that one.
3: Should we do an HNC license plate?
2: No, because I was going to do Oi Oi, but then people would know where my car is.
1: Yeah, you don't want that. Plus,
3: that's
1: nobody
3: true.
1: Knows what that means.
2: It means...
3: Hello?
2: What do you want me to do? You know what it means.
3: Okay, Chastity says... I don't know if I was supposed to say this out loud. No, it's fine.
2: Green Bay.
3: I moved to Green Bay to be with my boyfriend after only meeting in person one time for less than 24 hours. We were together long distance for 6 months.
2: And then
3: are you
2: what
3: still together?
2: Was the license plate say now?
3: Is that the new way to propose? Marry me?
2: Honestly, kind of BA. Because you're actually, kind of now, BA. Do you have to deduct the money you paid for your registration from the wedding ring? Listen, I got you a custom plate, baby.
3: Right.
2: 3 months salary.
1: When I was 19, my boyfriend brought me to a car show. Bought me a car. Wait.
2: You got it.
1: Oh, yeah. He got me a license plate with his initials and my initials.
3: I broke up with him within 2 weeks.
1: Oh no.
2: Goodbye.
3: Wow.
1: Yeah, so that might be what we're looking at here.
3: I had this. Okay, so this guy in high school that I went to school with. Wait, that didn't make sense. Their family was really, really well off, and his dad bought him a car, but he made the license plate say, thanks, daddy.
2: Daddy?
3: So, and I was like,
2: did the dad make that license plate say, thanks, daddy? Then that's even weirder.
3: I know. So the kid was driving around with a license plate that said, thanks, daddy. I was like, maybe thanks, dad.
1: Yeah, daddy.
3: But like,
1: is
3: daddy
1: weird.
3: Is a little.
2: Father.
3: Is a little.
1: Something. Thanks, pops. Britt in Appleton says 2,000,000% red flag vanity plate. No one can think this is not a red flag. So, Britt, let's hope that your significant other never gets a vanity plate. You'd be out the door. Kim in Curvett says, just know that's weird.
3: Should I?
1: Just straight
3: we should ask
1: up
3: our
1: weird.
2: Okay, but would it be weird if I did it?
1: Well, no, because...
3: To Ashley?
2: Yeah.
3: Well, no, because, like, that's just you. Like, you could get away with so much. If I did it to Thomas, well, no, he'd like that, too. If Thomas did it to me...
1: Yeah, Tommy's girl. T-M-Y-S-G-R-L. I'm Tommy's girl. Yeah. She don't like that. Look at her face. Yeah. She's like, she actually is getting red right now because that's something me and Tommy have discussed.
3: Yeah. I'd rather have it be Christmas. Natalie's He's like, boy.
1: Hey, Thomas actually made me say, hey, I know she's getting a new car. They're taking care of the plates, but I got her custom ones. Can you pick them up from the DMV? And it says Tommy's girl, so guess what? They're in your car right now.
2: There you go.
3: You two would do that.
1: I know.
3: You two love each other.

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1: So apparently there's been a drop off of the amount of Gen Xers that go to concerts.
2: That's you, right, Corey?
1: Well, I'm at the very tail end. I think a Gen X is, I'm not sure when the starting date is, but it ends at 1980, and then 1980 starts millennials. So I'm like at 78, I'm at the tail end. I would like to consider myself an Xennial. What do you mean, no? Anyway.
3: Stop trying to make fetch happen.
1: You're not young, Corey. You're old. Here are some things, though. Tell me if you think these are good ideas for concerts. And would this attract more people back to concerts? And if you're a Gen Xer, chime in on the text line, 31011. Number one, bring back physical tickets. Because cell phone tickets equals anxiety. What if the tickets don't scan correctly? What if you don't have service? What if you run out of battery? Plus, stubs are fun for souvenirs.
2: They are.
3: I agree.
4: Bring back physical tickets.
1: So would you be game for that?
4: Yes.
2: Yeah, 100%. Okay. I try to get a physical ticket every time just for keepsake.
1: Yeah.
2: But the last time I did it, I had to print it out. It was at Sum 41 when I actually got it. This is the last time I got a physical ticket because nobody else had a physical ticket.
1: You were the only one.
2: And I was walking around with this big piece of paper. Just like, please scan me. And everybody's doing their phones and looking at me. I felt really self-conscious, so I'll no longer get a physical ticket.
4: Remember when we had to wait at the box office for concerts?
2: Yes.
4: Those were the days.
2: For Warped Tour, me and John Kroll, Saturday, as soon as Warped Tour tickets went on sale, my mom would have to take us to, it was either JCPenney's or Kohl's, and you'd have to go back to the Ticketmaster and get the tickets. Yep. And then you hope that you don't get grounded because then your mom would take away the ticket.
4: Yep.
1: I remember hearing an old story from a DJ here on WIXX who used to do the overnight show, and he would get calls in line from outside Sears on Military Avenue in Green Bay because people would camp out overnight to get their New Kids on the Block tickets.
4: Mm. Wow.
1: Back in the day. Next one is...
4: That's culture.
1: More chairs. Chairs are awesome. Gen Xers would go to more concerts if there were more chairs to sit down on.
4: As long as they're in the back. I feel that.
2: Yeah. And that's the thing, too. With recently at Summerfest, when Hot Mulligan played, Tades, the lead singer, was trying to get... Because it was all benches. There's benches and benches and benches. And then there's the VIP. And he was like, I don't even care... Break the barricade and come up. I can't deal with these benches. And he was like, everybody grab a bench and move it over to the side because that ruins the concert experience, dudes.
1: Well, the band feeds off the energy.
2: I 100% saw the Red Hot Chili Peppers, and it was all seats. The Moda Center in Portland doesn't normally have seats on the floor, and I'm standing there at a seat watching Red Hot Chili Peppers.
1: So everybody was sitting down at the Chili
2: sitting
1: Peppers?
2: Sitting down and you'd stand up and then they'd... Yeah, dude, it was... I didn't like it. That was the only time I've ever seen the Peppers.
1: I gotta say, one of the only... I am not a concert guy. We went to a Kenny Chesney concert back in my hometown of Duluth like 20 years ago. And we sat on the floor, so we had pretty good seats. I wanted to see the show. The people in front of us stood up the whole time, so then we had to stand up. And then the people behind us had to stand up because they couldn't see over me because I'm tall. And I just thought, I don't really, like, I'm not into Kenny Chesney that much where I want to need to stand up the whole concert.
2: Yeah.
4: You should wear a shirt to a concert and on the back just say, sorry.
2: Sorry.
1: Cleaner restrooms is another one. The rows of porta potties at big outdoor festivals, not a vibe for Gen Xers apparently.
2: Love a clean honey bucket.
4: You know what? The Epic Event Center has some of the cleanest bathrooms.
1: Even during a concert?
2: 100. Yes. I don't know how they keep them so pristinely clean. They're so nice in there. I was just there. I could eat off the floor.
1: Lock up all cell phones so none are allowed.
4: I do like that experience. Mm-hmm.
1: Because
4: I like
1: everybody's holding up their phone now and not enjoying the actual concert.
2: You got to take one video and done.
1: Okay.
2: That's my thing.
1: You get
2: one video.
1: One video
2: pass.
4: So that's what they did

0: 100%.
1: I mean, that's the biggest 100%. Right now.
2: Stand by. 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

0: Same crew, second time. 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
1: School's about to start up again. Okay, and college. Here's the thing, though. There are some high school classes that are starting to no longer exist, such as photography classes, home ec, where you learn how to do your cooking and your sewing, taking care of
2: home. They're taking those things away?
1: Shop classes, which is woodworking, home repairs, how to use power tools.
3: No offense, but when am I going to have to learn how to make tiramisu? All right? No offense, guys.
2: Okay, Huggy, I didn't invent odd numbers. You can go be paired up with Jules.
3: With Jules?
1: Okay. Another one is driver's ed civics class, which I didn't have in high school. And if you don't know what that is, it's how government works along with laws and politics.
2: Because government doesn't work anymore.
1: Right. It's what
3: they wanted you to know. It don't. End of class.
1: Finally, is typing classes. You guys remember taking a typing class in school?
2: I was the last class my freshman year in high school.
1: Yeah.
2: We were the last class to learn typing on typewriters.
1: Really?
3: On typewriters?
2: It would have been the fall of 1992.
1: Okay, but see, your school had to evolve with the times, right?
2: Correct, and then was computers after that.
1: So with knowing that that's going out, there are university bringing some classes in, and there is a polarizing opinions on if this is good or not. Some universities right now are teaching content creation classes where they have to earn a credit for it.
2: So they're not teaching some of those things, but they're teaching content creation.
1: Right. And it includes podcasting. It includes camera presence. It includes how to set up a profile, basically. But you have to admit, a lot of these Gen Zers are making hundreds of thousands of dollars online because they figured it out.
3: While they're in school with their teacher teaching them how to do it.
2: Try to teach them some of those classes.
1: There are kids right now where the thing is in college is set up my dorm room with me, or they have these dorm interior competitions. We saw the high schoolers that are decorating their
2: parking
1: spots. They're all being so creative, and it's like, how do you hone that in now to make the university is more relatable to the kids these days.
4: That's true.
3: That's what I was thinking as soon as you said this. Is it because they're trying to change with the times and be hip and cool? Instead of teaching the actual curriculum that we've been reading, writing, and arithmetic, you know, we added on things that we need. Shop class, definitely need it. Home ec, do I need it? No, but some people do because they'll probably go to Le Cordon Bleu. Couldn't make it. Got a 14 on my ACT. So, nice. I mean, maybe if I would have had some of these classes, I probably wouldn't have gotten a 14 on my ACT, 12 the second time.
2: Wow. Jesus. Wait, you got worse the second time?
3: Yes, I don't know how. I couldn't go to the college that gave me a scholarship because of it.
2: I have some ideas.
3: Listen, that wasn't it.
1: If one class had to go, though, out of the ones that are leaving high schools, which one do you think makes sense
3: nowadays?
1: Algebra. Well,
3: that's a class.
1: Yes. Well, some people need algebra, though. You think of your engineers.
3: A squared plus C squared equals, I don't know.
1: I think typing class, I'm okay with that leaving.
2: See, really? I think you need to learn how to type because I still think that everybody's job is going to involve a computer. Not everybody, but a lot of people's jobs are going to involve computers. Tell you what, if I was still hunting and pecking, I would be so much less efficient at my job.
1: These babies are coming out already knowing how to type, though. I'm not kidding. I didn't teach Atlas how to type. He just knew what to do.
3: No. How's his spelling and stuff? That's what I want.
2: Well, how does he spell? Honestly, though, he knows how to actually, like, formally type.
1: He knows how to type.
3: Inside joke. We know he knows how to read.
2: Yes, he does.
3: Mm-hmm. Really good at reading candles. That's for sure. You know what? This is good, Todd and Freedom. They are trying to turn the world into the movie Idiocracy. So when one world order takes over and shuts down the internet, the people won't know how to do anything.
2: That's true.
3: You ever seen that movie? They're trying to grow crops. They ran out of food, but they're doing it with a Surge energy drink. So when the guy who was Luke Wilson, Owen Wilson's brother, comes in, he's like, you need water. And they didn't believe that it was going to happen.
2: Why aren't
3: the crops growing? I don't know, because it's an energy drink that's being poured over your corn.
2: It is interesting that they do have these classes. I do agree that you know, high schools and colleges have to evolve eventually and offer some of these things. You can't take away the basics, though.
3: No.
2: And some of those things, too, especially the trade stuff, is so valuable.
3: I mean,
2: AI is never going to be able, well, I shouldn't say that, who knows, but AI will never be able to build a building.
3: Definitely think that it should go in the direction, besides like lawyers, doctors, certain aspects of the big aspect where people are going to be cutting into and giving me advice, that needs to be long-term schooling. I don't need you to go to a trade school for a year and a half for that, but with like cars and construction, and what I went to was technically a trade school, and I only went for a year and a half. So I think that's where, instead of going to four years of college, having all this money, all this debt, and then you go into the construction field because that's what you really wanted to do.
2: I think
3: a trade school, dude, is perfect. You get a little certificate, an associate's degree, and have yourself a time.
2: For each their own. I mean, everybody has their own desires and interests, for sure. And sometimes, it goes one way and then it turns the other way. The content creation thing, though, that you mentioned, Natalie, like, the thing is, this is just the dumbing down of America. What kind of content do we look at on our phones?
1: Okay, well, for...
2: Stupid content.
1: Well, not really, because think of it this way. A lot of businesses right now are hiring younger kids to do their social media content because, one, they don't know how to do it. Two, they don't want to spend the time in doing it. So these content creation classes are teaching you how to work with algorithms, how to get the shot, how to work with certain processors or softwares. Think of Baby Hayes, right? He's a genius in itself when it comes to that.
2: Really,
1: so if you if you're getting a job and you also have to have social media skills, well, the content creation class could help with that.
2: Yeah, that's a good point. And that's how it works.

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1: What you are about to witness is real, we think. The participants are not actors. They are actual Wisconsinites with a stupid little dispute that has completely gotten out of hand. At least one of the parties have agreed to drop passive-aggressive comments and have their arguments settled here in our forum. Am I wrong, Wednesdays? All rise for the Honorable Judge Huggleston.
2: 84 years ago, I did have a dream that one day we will get down to the bottom of your wrongness.
3: Were you wrong or not? We want to hear from you. Those little disagreements you get into with people close to you, maybe your significant other, maybe somebody at work, maybe a child. 31011 on the Capital Credit Union text line. We want to hear from you. Let's start with this one.
2: Let me warm up my gavel.
3: Right, Judge Huggleston will rule whether you were wrong or not.
4: Okay.
3: This one has to do. I was driving this weekend with my wife on a little road trip. It felt like every song on our playlist was skipped after about 15 to 20 seconds. I said she was violating the sacred driver's music rights laws. Judge Huggleston, who controls the music during a road trip?
4: I'm just going to walk out of the room for this one as Huggy is putting his dagger eyes into me.
3: Judge Huggleston, not laughing at this one at all.
2: I'm not, because I've experienced it. Experienced it pretty well.
3: So this guy's
2: in the middle of the rainstorm on the way back from a comedy show. That was the worst.
4: Oops.
3: So was I wrong? This guy's wondering, was I wrong in being upset with my wife for basically having this crazy control over the playlist?
2: I'm going to go ahead and say no, because annoying. I want to listen to the song. If you're showing me new music, don't give me 3 seconds of Bryce Vine and tell me it's going to be good. Or what's that, Bryce Savage?
4: I like that guy.
2: I did like it, but I didn't hear any of the full songs till you got out of the car. She was wrong.
4: Yeah, I have to agree.
2: You can't agree.
4: No, I can agree because I know it's annoying. I know what I do is really annoying, but I just can't help it.
3: At least you fess up to it.
4: Yeah, I always take accountability. I mean, I always tell people I am annoying.
5: I don't know about that.
4: You don't think I'm annoying?
2: Oh, never mind. I'll take that back. I know about that.
4: I proudly know I am annoying.
2: Mm-hmm. That was the first thing you told Corey when you got here.
4: I did. During my interview, I said, Corey, one thing about me, I'm annoying.
3: You know what the nice thing about you, Natalie, is that you live up to your word. Well, good job. Next up, my wife has the free Target delivery.
2: Okay.
3: I told her we needed milk. An hour and 15 minutes later, bags on my porch appeared with milk, also candles, chips, and seasonal decorations. Should I be upset for this $86 milk delivery?
2: So they only wanted milk. That's all he wanted.
3: That's all he requested.
2: One, how come he didn't just go to the store and get
4: Thank
2: it himself?
4: You.
3: Well, he was busy. I don't know. We didn't hear the whole story.
2: I'll be the first to admit that when you start shopping online, there's some things that you scroll past and you're like, oh, I might need that someday. And that's why my girlfriend is a hoarder, because she does that.
4: God forbid a girl wants some candles from
2: Target.
4: Well,
2: that's the thing. You're benefiting from the candles, too. It smells good in there.
3: So, yeah. What is he wrong to be upset at his wife for making this simple order into something more complex?
2: No, wait a second.
4: He shouldn't be upset.
2: No, he shouldn't, because he's... That's right. Sorry.
3: So he is wrong.
2: He is wrong because he should be the man and get the milk on the way home. Just saying. Probably would have been cheaper, too.
3: All right. So you're ruling?
2: Ruling? He was wrong.
3: Okay.
2: Mm-hmm.
4: I love this.
2: Mm-hmm, mm-hmm. I'm telling you, I'm an alpha leaning beta.
4: Corey? No, not for that. I'm saying next week.
2: Yeah, Corey, okay. how much of an alpha are you?
3: She takes a 20-minute shower last night.
4: Nice.
5: Was he in it?
3: No.
4: Boring.
3: I say we need to start watching our energy bill because it's getting high. She says, I needed some alone time. Was I wrong in being a little upset with her 20-minute shower?
2: It's just a 20-minute shower.
3: It's a lot of hot water wasted.
2: Give her some grace to be able to have at least 45 to an hour in the bathroom. You don't have to be sitting there getting all pruney, but how long do you soak in a tub? It's the same thing, but I guess it's not pumping out water the whole time you got 20 minutes.
3: Right.
2: It's probably more than 12 gallons.
3: A tub would be. You'd probably fill up multiple tubs with a 20-minute shower.
4: It takes me 20 minutes to just wash my hair.
3: My God, woman.
2: It's true. Let her have her time.
4: You do a hair mask, and then you do a shine mask. I only wash my hair like once a week.
2: Shine? I thought that was grease.
4: Yeah. You are right.
2: He's wrong. Let her have her life. You know, maybe she's sick of you. Sounds like it.
4: Right. Maybe she needs a good cry. Yeah.
2: Let her have a cry.
4: Leave her alone.
2: Let's her cry.
3: Okay, Judge Huggleston, final one.
2: Yep.
3: Am I wrong with being upset at my significant other for taking a phone call, then left without telling me, and leaves his phone behind when we had plans?
4: Oh, so he got a phone call. He left to go somewhere, maybe purposely left his phone so she contacted him because they had plans. She can't get a hold of him anymore.
3: I think that's what this person is getting to. Should I be upset with my significant other for doing this?
4: Did you confront him and ask him about it when he came back home?
2: Was there a convo?
4: And did he go somewhere? Was he apologetic and did he take accountability?
3: It doesn't sound like he did. We'll just assume no on all of those questions, Natalie.
4: I would be sketched out.
2: Red flag, sketchy.
4: You are not wrong.
2: He is wrong. She is right. I think that the dude is doing some scandalous things.
3: He's a little sketchy.
2: Because, do they live together? Probably. It sounds like it.
3: Sounds like it.
2: He left his phone there, so she probably couldn't track him because they probably share locations.
4: But he left his phone there, though.
2: Yeah, that's
4: usually
2: what I'm saying.
4: Men that are doing something sketchy will not leave their phones.
3: That's true. Maybe he just forgot.
2: He's got his notifications
4: off.
2: He's
4: just being a dum-dum.
2: Okay, you got to check and see if he changed his passcode. If it's not 123456, what is it? You know? And if it's not your birthday, dump him.
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8: Here's another Northeast Wisconsin construction update. Current closures in the I-41 project include the northbound on-ramp from Wisconsin Avenue, which is closed through this fall, as is Richmond Street over I-41, along with its northbound on- and off-ramps. French Road over I-41 in Appleton is still closed, but slated to be open later this summer, along with the East Frontage Road between Kerrigan and County Road U. Don't forget to always watch your speed in construction zones and stay safe on the road.
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1: The tornado sirens were going off in downtown Chicago for the first time in a long time. A tornado didn't hit there, but it was still some pretty bad storms that hit around there. 120 mile an hour winds destroyed some neighborhoods in Indiana. But you were just reading some of the comments about Tinley Park.
2: Yes. Okay, let me go back to it. So for those of you that have never been to
3: A concert
2: at Tinley Park, the parking is absolutely atrocious. Like, it takes you forever. If you don't buy premium parking, you're screwed. It'll take you at least 2.5 hours to get out of the parking lot, my God, if not
3: if
2: more.
3: They have not changed it because that's where I used to go for the big concerts.
2: Yes.
3: It was the Tinley Park Amphitheater, whatever it's called now. It kept changing the names. I used to work there, and I remember that it was Jimmy Buffett Day, and you had to get there at 8:30 in the morning because the parrot heads show up. Now, were they letting people in the parking lot? No, dude. There was a little bit of a riot because the parrot heads, they tailgate all day.
1: They're like Packers and fans.
2: What are parrot heads?
3: It's the fans of Jimmy Buffett.
1: The diehards.
2: Oh, I never heard of them called that. Yeah, that's dude, funny.
3: They go all out, dude. And they were so mad because I got there and security was like, they told us not to let them in. And I'm like, oh, dang. I'm
1: so 16 you're the
3: years old. Yeah, I'm like, what do I do? So they're yelling and honking, but it's only basically one road that you can park and get into the parking lot.
2: Yes, it's only one in, one out. So some of the comments on the video of the destruction says, even the storm couldn't get out of the damn parking lot.
3: Wow.
2: And then hopefully it blew open a new gate near the entrance parking so you don't have to walk a mile. Oh, my God. I think Mother Nature knew how awful this location.
3: Read the Limp Bizkit one.
2: Oh, it was like Limp Bizkit 1 week, Hillary Duff the next week. No wonder why the roof was blown off. Good thing they have parking money now.
3: Yeah, insurance should cover that. Right?
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1: Dang. 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
3: Dang. Wow. That parking lot was where Warped Tour was. And, dude, I mean, that would be, it's a summer tradition.
1: Yeah, so, for sure.
3: 2004.
2: Somebody said, and now Live Nation will charge you a storm fee.
3: Yeah, exactly.

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Red Hot Chili Peppers there. I'm Andy Gardner. 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

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Fox 11 weather from Phil DeCastro. Partly cloudy today. A few stray PM showers or storms. A high of 77. Clear and comfy tonight. Low of 54. Get that window open. Yeah, let the sounds of nature in. And if you live in the city, the sounds of loud vehicle exhaust systems. Yeah, sunny and pleasant tomorrow at a high of 74 degrees. Last check, Green Bay Austin Straubel International Airport had 69 degrees. And here's Stella Lefty on WIXX. On

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That is Pink. 101 WIXX. I am Andy Gardner. I hope you're having a great Saturday so far. It felt like fall to me when I stepped out of the house this morning. Made me thirsty for a pumpkin spice latte, and then I remembered that I don't like pumpkin spice lattes. So, whatever. Partly cloudy. That's according to Phil DeCastro. That's what's in the forecast for today. A few stray PM showers or storms possible. A high of 77. Clear and comfy tonight. Down to 54. Sunny and pleasant tomorrow. High of 74. Ooh, yeah. Austin Straubel International Airport. What does the thermometer say? Ah, 73 degrees. And here's Dexter and the Moon Rocks. Freaking out. 101 WIXX.

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I'm Andy Gardner. I'm digging into the B-File. A track from Bon Jovi will follow this song from The Beaches. Here's Edge of the Earth on WIXX.

101WIXX. Oh, man. 1138, I'm Andy Gardner. Excited to talk about this. I want you to join this here radio station for the official Packers pregame party at the Johnsonville Tailgate Village this coming Friday, August 28th, 3:15 p.m. opening time. Lots of stuff going to be going on for you, like prize giveaways, a full bar with food, yummy, and live music with Star 69, all right? Huggy's going to be out there, too. Going to be a lot of fun this coming Friday at the Johnsonville Tailgate Village. She performed at the Resch Center Thursday night. Her name is Ella Langley. This is Be Her, 101.

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1: Here's another Northeast Wisconsin construction update. Current closures in the I-41 project include the northbound on-ramp from Wisconsin Avenue, which is closed through this fall, as is Richmond Street over I-41, along with its northbound on- and off-ramps. French Road over I-41 in Appleton is still closed, but slated to be open later this summer, along with the East Frontage Road between Kerrigan and County Road U. Don't forget to always watch your speed in construction zones and stay safe on the road.
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if you buy me lunch next hour, I promise to play a lot of hits for you. 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I have to do it for free. 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I'll starve, but I'll do it for your entertainment, all right? IXX.

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101WIXX. Coming up in less than 15 minutes from now, I'm going to tell you where to go. Ill-placed pause there. I don't want you to get the wrong idea. I'm going to tell you where to go to feed the whole family on the cheap. Yeah, that changes the meaning a little, doesn't it? Yeah, it's all coming up in less than 15 minutes from now on WIXX.

A WIXX Hurling Clark Law Firm traffic alert impacting drivers in the Wrightstown area. I-41 northbound in the County Line Road vicinity. I-41 northbound, you're on that stretch. You're approaching the County Line Road interchange. Just be prepared to slow down or stop. Traffic is backing up in that area due to an incident. Get future traffic alerts on your smartphone. Text the word traffic to 31011. 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

101WIXX, 1237. Oh, man. Taking the family out to the ballpark and feeding them. It's a great idea, especially this coming Tuesday night out at Fox City Stadium with the Wisconsin Timber Rattlers. Bang for your buck Tuesday. Enjoy a $2 hot dog. Enjoy a $2 soda. 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Yeah, take the whole family. Feed the whole family on the cheap. And look for WIXX on the plaza before the game for chances to win. Again, bang for your buck Tuesday, this coming Tuesday night out at Fox City Stadium with the Timber Rattlers at 101WIXX. I feel like playing Party in the USA from Miley Cyrus. You'll hear it after Mr. Know-It-All from Teddy Swims on

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2: Here's another Northeast Wisconsin construction update. Current closures in the I-41 project include the northbound on-ramp from Wisconsin Avenue, which is closed through this fall, as is Richmond Street over I-41, along with its northbound on- and off-ramps. French Road over I-41 in Appleton is still closed, but slated to be open later this summer, along with the East Frontage Road between Kerrigan and County Road U. Don't forget to always watch your speed in construction zones and stay safe on the road.
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My Body Isn't Ready, the name of the song from Somber that you're going to hear next hour. Also, That's So True from Gracie Abrams and Baby Doll from Dominic Fike, too. Those songs and many others in the 1 o'clock hour on 101 WIXX. Honest Dave at MGK, this song is called Crash First.

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I'm Andy Gardner. This came over the wire from the National Weather Service. This special weather statement was issued at 12:54 p.m. A strong thunderstorm will impact eastern Sheboygan County through 1:30 p.m. At 12:54 p.m., Doppler radar was tracking a strong thunderstorm over Howards Grove, moving southeast at 20 miles per hour. The hazard, wind gusts up to 40 miles per hour. Source radar indicated, and the impact, gusty winds could knock down tree limbs and blow around unsecured objects. Locations impacted include Sheboygan, Sheboygan Falls, Howards Grove, Oostburg, Kohler, Haven, and Gibbsville. This includes Interstate 43 between mile markers 114 and 135. If outdoors, consider seeking shelter inside a building. Once again, a strong thunderstorm will impact eastern Sheboygan County through 1:30 p.m. If there are any warnings, like severe thunderstorm warnings or tornado warnings, we'll make sure to pass those along to you. You know, we send those to smartphones of folks who have signed up to get those warnings on their smartphone. Just text the word severe to 31011. That begins the sign-up process. When you text severe to 31011, you'll get a message from us. Make sure you tap the link in that message because you're going to choose the counties that you really want to get warnings for. Again, severe, that's the word you text to 31011. Severe weather alerts on your phone and on the air are proudly sponsored by Ivy Trails Gift and Garden Center. 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
1: 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I'm Andy Gardner. 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Well, don't worry. 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

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My name is Andy Gardner. Stepping out, Lily will be in starting next hour here on WIXX. I will talk to you again on Monday night. I'll be filling in for Tommy, so catch me starting at about 7 o'clock on Monday night on 101 WIXX. Here's Noah Kahan.

Ripped. Break even on WIXX. Hey, it's Lily. It's great to be back in the chair, hanging out with all of y'all for the next few hours. I got some really good stuff coming up, like Avril Lavigne, Pitbull, and Sabrina Carpenter. But right now, it's Stella Lefty. This is Boston on WIXX. On a train.

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Megan on WYXX. A National Weather Service special weather statement has been issued for Shawano, Outagamie, and Brown counties due to a thunderstorm moving through the area with a chance of hail and winds up to 40 miles an hour. Text SEVERE to 31011 to get alerts to your phone from the National Weather Service, courtesy of Ivy Trails Gift and Garden Center.

working hard. Yeah, right, picture that with a Kodak. 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

Green Day on WIXX. It's a lovely 76 degrees here in Green Bay, but there is still a chance for severe weather this afternoon with possible showers or thunderstorms in the area. 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

Kesha on WIXX. Hey, it's Lily. It's Saturday, and I'm playing great music all afternoon, like Chapel Roan, The Beaches. But right now, it's Dexter and the Moonrocks. 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

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According to Fox 11, we've still got a chance of showers this afternoon with a low of 54 tonight. It's Marshmallow on WIXX.

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1: 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Hey, it's Lily. It's Saturday, and I hope you're all having a great weekend. I got some good stuff coming up, like Zara Larsson, Malcolm Todd. But right now, it's Bieber, Speed Demon on WIXX.

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2: Here's another Northeast Wisconsin construction update. Current closures in the I-41 project include the northbound on-ramp from Wisconsin Avenue, which is closed through this fall, as is Richmond Street over I-41, along with its northbound on- and off-ramps. French Road over I-41 in Appleton is still closed, but slated to be open later this summer, along with the East Frontage Road between Kerrigan and County Road U. Don't forget to always watch your speed in construction zones and stay safe on the road.
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this town's lost its faith, our colors will fade eventually. So if our time is running out, day after day, we'll make the mundane a masterpiece. Oh my, my, oh my, my love, I take one look at you, you're taking me out.

Can't get out of Malcolm it. Todd on WIXX. I love that one. That was Earrings. It's 68 degrees here in Green Bay, and there could be a few showers this afternoon, but according to Fox 11, we'll have clear skies tonight, and tomorrow, sunny skies and a high of 74. 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

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Hey, it's Lily, getting ready to wrap my setup here, but I'm not done quite yet. I still got some good stuff coming up, like Sabrina Carpenter, Red Hot Chili Peppers, Noah Kahan. But first, it's Olivia Rodrigo. It's Drop Dead on WIXX.

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4: Here's another Northeast Wisconsin construction update. Current closures in the I-41 project include the northbound on-ramp from Wisconsin Avenue, which is closed through this fall, as is Richmond Street over I-41, along with its northbound on- and off-ramps. French Road over I-41 in Appleton is still closed, but slated to be open later this summer, along with the East Frontage Road between Kerrigan and County Road U. Don't forget to always watch your speed in construction zones and stay safe on the road.
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0: Peppers on WIXX. That was Other Side. It's Lily heading out for the evening, but it's been great to be back as always.
1: Can't
0: I'm sure I'll be back soon. For now, though, I'm leaving you with

the Moon with Shut Up and Dance on WIXX. Good evening. This is Ollie coming at you. A nice little throwback by Miss Gwen Stefani. Holla back, girl. Good News by Shaboozy and a new one by Dexter and the Moon Rock called Freaking Out. But Mr. Alex Warren now on WIXX.

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Martin Garrix and Ed Sheeran on WIXX. Hello, this is Ollie. How much do you like chocolate? I'm really interested in hearing people's reactions to this. This man in Kenosha was an employee of the DeBellis Corporation, and he claims he crawled into a tank of waist-deep liquid chocolate. He was 21 years old. He worked at this corporation, crawled into the tank to unplug it, and then got stuck when he tried to get out of the chocolate. It took coworkers, police, and firefighters 2 hours to complete this rescue and get this kid out of this chocolate vat. Eventually, they had to use cocoa butter to thin down the chocolate to pry him free. Now, if you like chocolate and you like desserts, is this your dream or your nightmare to be trapped by a thing that you love? Would you enjoy it and like try to eat your way out? I'm not sure. I think it would be my nightmare. I don't like being stuck in places, so I don't think I would appreciate it very much. But text into 3011. Let me know what you would do, if you would be ecstatic or if you would be horrified to be stuck in a vat of chocolate. Noah Kahan now with The Great Divide on WIXX.

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5: Here's another Northeast Wisconsin construction update. Current closures in the I-41 project include the northbound on-ramp from Wisconsin Avenue, which is closed through this fall, as is Richmond Street over I-41, along with its northbound on- and off-ramps. French Road over I-41 in Appleton is still closed, but slated to be open later this summer, along with the East Frontage Road between Kerrigan and County Road U. Don't forget to always watch your speed in construction zones and stay safe on the road.
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Miss Gwen Stefani with a throwback. Holla back, girl, on WIXX. It is currently 70 degrees at 6:52 p.m. on Saturday. We're going to have a low of 53, so it's going to be nice and kind of cool this afternoon. UV index is starting to get low. The humidity's not too bad. Tomorrow is going to be mostly sunny. It's going to be a high of 72 with a low of 47. There's not really a chance of rain tomorrow. It's looking like humidity, again, it's not going to be that high, about 60%. UV index is going to be high, though. So if you're going to be going out, just keep that in mind. It is kind of cool these two next days, today and tomorrow, but we're going to start increasing in temp as the week goes on, getting a little higher on Wednesday and then kind of dropping off again Thursday and Friday. Keep tuned here to WIXX for all the latest weather updates. We have Miss Gracie Abrams now with Hit the Wall on WIXX.

0: Okay, so I asked, what would you guys do if you were trapped in a vat of chocolate, as happened to a man in Kenosha? So I got a lot of answers back. One from Edwin, who says that he would just eat his way out. Same goes for Henry in Green Bay. He said the exact same thing. Lori is on my page, though. She goes, no, you know, I would absolutely not do that. I probably would freak out a little bit. So I think it's really interesting. Everyone kind of has different examples. Henry says he would do anything for chocolate. So if you're one of those guys, I kind of understand your point of view. But other than that, yeah, that is not for me.
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